0: Everybody.
1: See a little girl walking down the street. She looks so pretty, she's sweet enough to eat. I want that woman, my. And once again, there's an evil look that's in my eye. I said, mama, what can I do? I've been trying that eye wash, but it just won't do. I said, hey, baby, what's going on? Your mama been talking about boogieing all night long. Boogie juice.

one thing. 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I want you to. Yeah. Now everybody's doing it, amen. And you're all gonna go outside and do it.

there's another thing. There's just one little thing that everybody needs and everybody wants.